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2: Eighty-five returns to Jacoby Sparger. He's going to be suspended prior. 12 points. Second lady.
0: Clear. Thank you.
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0: returns to Thomas Devers. He's valid on the driver's. 0 points. Signal 80 by OLN. Can you advise your 20 again? Make sure we have it accurate.
1: You can just put me out of 931 on the cell phone. Four Coma 727 Ohio and Vale.
0: County is and then the people.
1: Sim tag 978 John 800.
0: Investigate for a white dually westbound on Boulevard from Dixon. Westbound Boulevard from Dixon. Caller advises the vehicle has no taillights visible. It is not being followed. It's westbound on Boulevard from Dixon.
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2: 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Medic 2.
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2: 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I'll be off one.
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0: Ladder 4 Howard Medic, Ladder 4 Howard Medic, 2939 Bagley Drive West, 2939 Bagley Drive West for an 87-year-old male. He has AFib, pacemaker, and he currently is breathing. However, he is unconscious. 2939 Bagley Drive West, Ladder 4 Howard Medic. Ladder 4 Howard Medic, Ladder 4 Howard Medic, 2939 Bagley Drive West, 2939 Bagley Drive West for an 87-year-old male. He has AFib, pacemaker, and he currently is breathing. However, he is unconscious. 2939 Bagley Drive West, Ladder 4 Howard Medic.
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2: 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Engine.
3: I was just advising on 10-8.
1: Nice.
2: 21. 460, you have traffic?
4: English vacation.
2: Case is 4580, 4580.
5: Four thirty-one.
2: Okay, I've got about 10 calls in the last few minutes reference to our friend stating that he's in the southbound travel portion of the road. Do you want me to send someone or no?
6: Jenny, this is Squad 51.
0: Squad 51.
3: Yeah, we'll just have to warn him for obstructing traffic.
6: Squad 51's on scene.
2: Okay.
3: 394 is going to be en route. Ladder 4 is cleared.
0: Ladder 4.
2: Would he like another unit?
3: They can handle it, I think.
2: Okay.

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1: Squad 51.
0: Disregard on scene, back in service.
1: Squad 51.
2: Forty-five, forty-two.
1: Howard Medic, 1927 Creekstone Drive, 1927 Creekstone Drive for a 32-year-old male who is having a sharp pain in his head and cannot feel his neck. 1927 Creekstone Drive, Howard Medic.
3: 1215 East Carter for a 1016. It's verbal this time. She has made threats to harm him. 1215 East Carter.
2: 45.
4: 24.
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0: 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It's going to be right outside Target, reference to a juvenile. Been waiting on their parent for the last 30 minutes. They haven't showed up. Not answering TX. Target is now calling.
2: Clear.

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2: 29. What's 24 coming off?
1: 24.
2: Myself and 69 are out with one at this abandoned factory on Vail near Ohio.

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0: Nine.
1: Four.
2: Go then. Africa. How many calls have we had today on him?
1: Probably close to 40 to 50.
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0: 40 Kokomo. I'll begin a courtesy transport to 3101 Albright Road.
1: Okay.
0: 0136.
1: Okay. Status on Carter.
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0: 42, that 28 returns to Travis. 1504, Sheeler Drive on a beige GMC. Expires 2027, say Lenny.
1: I'm clear, see valid.
0: He is valid.
1: Thank you.
2: Hey, are you?

0: 43 Kokomo, I've got one detained for EDO. How's the getting one ready?
1: 2054, go ahead.
0: 169359.
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0: Yes, all right.

0: 460-480. 611 East Mulberry, apartment 1. 611 East Mulberry, apartment 1. Got a call for 67 juvenile supposedly sitting on the porch. Black and white males, all having Signal 7 handguns. My advice, she had one pointed at her. However, she's not 23. She's currently in Greentown. 611 East Mulberry. Check the area.
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2: 482 Cove Mall, they're separated. We're going 10A. I'll be en route to Mulberry.
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0: Can you be back and route to 1215 East Carter, verbal 1016, 42 and 85 were just out there. One party left. No, both parties are back at the location.
1: 40 took over. We're 10-8 here. We'll be back in a row.
0: I'm clear. 60-58 in screen. Thank you.
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0: 2469, your status.
1: Okay, nine.
0: Four eighty. 2401 South Reed, Chrysler KGP, signaling gate 2 with security reference to threats not in progress. The suspect is 23 on the property, but he's separated from the victim. 2401 South Reed, Chrysler KGP, gate 2 with security.
2: 480.
1: Forty-five of them over 23.

0: 431. 482. 431. This gentleman, I don't believe, is going to fit in either one of our cars. If you could simulate or anybody else with a Durango. Or if you want us to call 52, we're right around the corner from St. Pete. Yeah, go ahead. I'm at Boulevard and Goyer if you want to call for 52.
1: We're clear.
0: Can you sort of need a mail to be transported to St. B for EDO?
1: Okay.
0: Go ahead. If he's compliant, can he fit in the front seat? I'm clear. We'll try that. Kokomo, you can cancel the 52 for now. I'll advise that.
1: Okay, just let us know. St. Vincent Medic, disregard the active 911. Disregard active 911.
2: St. Vincent's clear.

0: 45 Oklahoma, and Roger St. B.
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0: one adult male, getting mileage is 179.820.
2: I'm clear.
3: Seventy-two Kokomo, signal 27, Zartman and Webster.
2: Okay.
3: It's gonna be a Georgia plate. Sam, Edward Sam, 1791

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1: Nope.
2: Okay.
3: Six on Kokomo in the parking lot of Brentwood Green Apartments, LB 7.7.
2: Six nine.
1: Yep. 469, go ahead with plate.
3: You're nearby.
4: Yeah, 24 is with him. David Nora Edward 971.
0: No.
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1: 10-4.

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0: Charles Henry Robert, 571.
1: 462.

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1: That'll be 45, 81, 45, 81.
0: Clear, thank you.

0: 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Can you push me a case for public intoxication and I'll be 10-8.
1: That'll be 4582, 4582.
0: 10-4, thank you.
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0: Harrison First Responders, Community Hard Medics, Harrison First Responders, Community Hard Medics, 4595 West, 250 South, 4595 West, 250 South, reference to a 44-year-old male with a high fever. 4595 West, 250 South, for Harrison First Responders and Community Hard Medics. 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Timeout 2208. 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

Harrison First Responders, Harrison First Responders, 4595 West, 250 South, 4595 West, 250 South, reference to a 44-year-old male with a high fever. 4595 West, 250 South, Harrison First Responders, second page, timeout, 2213. Harrison First Responders, Harrison First Responders, 4595 West, 250 South, 4595 West, 250 South, reference to a 44-year-old male with a high fever. 4595 West, 250 South, Harrison First Responders, second page, timeout, 2213.

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1: Check for a white female, hair up in a bun, with something wrapped around her, possibly lacking some clothing, crying, walked up to the CP's house, and then looked into the neighbor's vehicle, last seen westbound on foot.
0: Okay, I'm clear. Thank you.

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0: 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I got waved in by. He said she's eastbound from that residence, possibly on the trail.
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3: County 34-110, 1041.
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0: 478 Kokomo. Show me off 1, Jefferson Phillips.
1: 478.
2: 78, just 43. I took the trail north to McCann. She wasn't there, so I'm going to take it back south.

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0: For that subject said he saw her eastbound in the alley.
1: Where from? 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

0: 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Boy 6071 King.
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2: 4.
0: 10-4. CS 29 year status.
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0: 10-4.
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2: 21. 21, that's going to be on the newer addition to Highland Springs on the southeast side. Be easier to go off of 100 East.
3: Copy that. Thank you.

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1: Engine 2. It's going to be in the newer edition of Highland Springs on the southeast side. It'll be easiest to enter off of 100 East.
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1: 468.

0: Clear from Howard Canyon, Southgate 4, possible 1055. Possible 1055 northbound US 31, approaching the 26 exit. Northbound US 31, approaching 26 exit. It's a dark gray vehicle. Clear from Howard Canyon, Southgate 4, possible 1055. Possible 1055 northbound US 31, approaching the 26 exit. Northbound US 31, approaching 26 exit. It's a dark gray vehicle.
1: Medic 21.
0: 28 of 980 Frank Frank X-ray. 980 Frank Frank X-ray. It's being followed by a red pickup truck. The complaint's been behind it since Hamilton County. Vehicles all over the roadway, unable to maintain lane. Possible 1055 northbound on US 31 approaching the 26 exit, being followed. Possible 28 of 980 Frank Frank X-ray. 980 Frank Frank X-ray. It's being followed by a red pickup truck. The complaint's been behind it since Hamilton County. Vehicles all over the roadway, unable to maintain lane. Possible 1055 northbound on US 31 approaching the 26 exit, being followed.
2: Kokomo 1643. I'm en route to that. I'll check and advise.
3: County, I'm coming up on the bypass now on Markland. Just keep me updated.
1: 1643.
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7: 478, Kokomo. East Signal 27, mark on the plate.
6: 478, go ahead.
7: 927, David Ocean King.
6: 478.
0: 1643 and 3484. The 28 returns on a gray 2022 Ford Escape to a Rotondra Clark out of Indianapolis. 1643 and 3484. The 28 returns on a gray 2022 Ford Escape to a Rotondra Clark out of Indianapolis.
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0: They just went over the bridge at Center Road.
6: 468, go ahead.
5: Last will be Horton, H-O-R-T-O-N. First is Casey. K-A-C-E-Y,
0: 612-1982. 612. They'll be approaching the Boulevard exit momentarily.
2: Howard County 1643, I've got eyes. I'm trying to catch up.
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6: 67.
3: 1643, 344, I'm on the Markland entrance, northbound.
2: 10-9.
3: I'm on the Markland entrance onto 31 northbound. You're going to wait till you pass this if you get behind them.
2: Clear. I'm behind it. I'll wait until Markland to stop it.

0: 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We're not getting a return in IDAC.
1: 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Stand by.
0: 10-4.
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0: Kirkland Hurricane and Westgate 4 wrong way driver, last seen westbound on Markland from 17th. Westbound on Markland from 17th, it's a light gray four-door car. Driving in the wrong lane of travel, I seen westbound on Markland from 17th, light gray four-door car. Kirkland Hurricane and Westgate 4 wrong way driver, last seen westbound on Markland from 17th. Westbound on Markland from 17th, it's a light gray four-door car. Driving in the wrong lane of travel, I seen westbound on Markland from 17th, light gray four-door car.
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0: 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It's going on.
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2: 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It's code 9. 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
3: 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Washington and Mulberry.
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1: Attention Kokomo Unit 41 is in foot pursuit towards Dunbar from East High Harbor Community. 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
4: Yeah, Dunbar is at Howard Community.
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2: Shaw County units, got one gunpoint, Dunbar.
0: I think I see. There's still two outstanding. One ran west towards Steubaker, check east towards Steubaker. The other one ran south.
1: Custody 2353.
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1: 400.
0: This is 43. Other two are black males, black ski mask, or black latex gloves.

0: 478-23 in the area.
1: 478. Do we want to set a perimeter?
2: 401.
1: Fourteenth of Dunmore.
2: 14.
1: 386-23 in the area.
2: 386.
1: Twenty-four, are you gonna wanna try to track for any reason?
3: Not for juveniles. This one's 13.
1: Yeah, okay. This is 43, may want to check Bell Street by Madison. They first took off from me over there. They were digging in some cars.
4: We're 68 at Bell and Madison now.

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2: Section 7 scenario.
3: 67.
0: County 43. Make custody up there on North Purdom.
4: They advise they have one in custody. There is, I believe, one outstanding still. Check that. There's two outstanding. One headed east, the other headed west.
0: Do we have descriptions of those?
4: Both are going to be black males wearing black latex gloves and black ski masks.
0: Time for?
5: Yeah, welcome to Fishman Case.
4: These guys are possibly going to be juveniles. The one they have in custody is 13.
3: 4583, 4580.
1: 10-4. 24 Kokomo. Any unit in the area, go to 2.

0: County CS-35. I'll be going 10-8.
1: I just spoke to him as well. He said they were eastbound around the North and J Street area.
2: CS-35.

0: 1643 Howard County. Are you still in the air?
1: County 106. I'm 10-8 now. I'm leaving, but he's currently in signal 5.
2: I can't confirm that. Information came from 24.
3: Ten four.

0: 400.
1: You like that one?
2: I'm at a 10.
3: You over 2.
2: I've got a call on your area. Are you guys able to meet tonight?
0: Okay. 400, advise. We have a 1016 in progress. Pending. Do you want us to see if county can help?
3: Clear Route 10-8.
1: If you would, please.
0: 10-4.
4: 84.
5: Go ahead.
2: I'm sorry, can you go to 2446 North of Fountain? 2446 North of Fountain? Yeah, officers that are going to be heading that way as well. Reference to a... Well, starting out as a domestic, and there's a female there that was bitten by a dog. 2446 North of Fountain.
3: Clear, we're in or out.
4: Are we able to assist Kokomo with the 1016 they have in progress at 2446 North of Fountain?
2: Amber, do you want an engine to go with you?
3: Negative.
2: Different.
5: Confirmative.
4: I'm clear, just 1043, we do have a 52 in route as well.
6: So, come on, if we can advise 21 to service.
2: Thank you.
5: 10-4.
7: Yeah, 22 in service as well.
2: 22.
8: 468 Kokomo, head over your domestic.
4: 34-110.
0: 10-4, we have county on it as well.
8: 34-110. I'm clear, thank you.
4: Can you guys be in route to that 2446 North of Fountain for that 1016 that's in progress? Is it verbal?
8: 1076.
4: I'm clear. Just 1043, they do have one unit that's in route now.
7: County CS 29, Wallaby 10-8.
4: CS 29.

units involved in this foot pursuit be advised. We got a call advising that at 804 North Walk, people could be heard on the railroad tracks and in the area.

0: or 6 foot Kokomo, you can disregard the 1052. She's saying she don't need one now.
1: Kokomo at 2.
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0: Disregard Tony as well.
3: Go ahead.
2: 10-4.
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4: 34-110, you can disregard on authority of 468.
0: 40, I'm coming on. 23, Kinsey, endings 131596. 10-4.
2: 41.
5: Well, you hear them on the railroad tracks behind what house?
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5: Clear. So there's a unit 10-8, head out to Ohio.
6: Flanders 23 on Ohio now, through railroad tracks.

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0: 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Sorry, it's 22, 32, not 21.
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0: Can you be interested in the area of 700 East and 400 North? It's reference to a horse that's in the middle of the roadway. 700 East and 400 North.
1: 76. Can we check that area for farmers?
0: Yeah, affirmative. We're checking the list now.
2: County 110, if you want to pen that, we will get it here after this.
0: 110, I'm clear. 106, are you clear?
1: I'm still going to be in route. If somebody 10-50 is into a horse, it's going to be real bad.
0: I'm clear.

0: County 1643. What was the location again?
1: 1643, that's 700 East and 400 North. 7 East and 4 North.
0: Clear. That'll be in route as well.
1: Okay, thank you. Just 1043, they advised it was heading eastbound.
2: County 4, we're going 10-8 from here.
1: Hey, 84.

0: Go ahead.
1: Just 10:43 on the list. I'm only showing two possible. Have one at 2727 North, 600 East, a couple miles to the southwest. Could be possible. I had negative contact with the owner. My partner also tried 2817 East, 400 North. But he does have a brown horse. He's going to check if it's loose.
0: All right, County, we're going to be west of 700 East. Pound 23 now with the brown horse.
1: 10-4.
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0: 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I don't know the name of it, but it's got the thing on its face where we can connect the keychain loop to it.
1: Hunkley.
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0: County 106. 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
1: 10-4.
0: They have a bunch of other brown horses with black legs.
1: 10-3.

0: 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However, he believes he knows the owners, and the horse is secured in his barn until in the morning. He's got a couple people he's going to call, and it's taken care of. We'll be 10-8.
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0: 6889 East 400 North. 6889 East 400 North. There is a white horse that is in the roadway. 6889 East 400 North.
1: 110. Maybe four.

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0: 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Our caller stayed on scene. I haven't located the horse, however, I'll be out at 6889 East, 4 North. I believe it's going to be the owner's. This is the last place our caller saw the horse go.
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0: 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You see if there's emergency contact information. TX him.
1: 10-4. Stand by. Okay.

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1: 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Want to get
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0: Affirmative, failed detention.
3: Foot pursuit on a horse?
0: Affirmative. White horse.
3: I'm clear. Do you need additional units?
5: Can you push me in case?
0: Negative. I think we're code 9 here. I still got our caller. He stopped to assist. And then the homeowner is now out here, the horse owner. And I think we just chased the horse back to her.
3: County's clear.
2: 78, back case number is 4584. 4584.
5: 10-4. Thank you. I'll be 10-8.

0: County 106, the white horse has been detained. It's code 9. It's going to be remain in the custody of its stall this evening. If you go to channel 2, we can add somebody to the livestock list.
1: County's clear on the detention of the horse at 248. Going to channel 2.

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1: 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I was 6-8.
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0: It'll be on Curtis with two S's. Last name Molivy, Mary Adam Lincoln, Adam Victor Edward. Date of birth 7/1/1972. Can you put the 28 from this stop in my folder as well?
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0: Can you check and see if we can help get these two individuals a taxi ride?
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1: Go ahead.
0: They advise they can do that. Give me $25. Are they okay with that?

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Meteor at 2810 South 300 East, 2810 South 300 East. Reference to a 70-year-old male who was choking. Like I said, he's now unconscious. 2810 South 300 East.

0: for Taylor First Responders and Howard Medic. 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Howard County Taylor First Responders, Howard Medics, Taylor First Responders and Howard Medics. 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Difference to a 70-year-old male was choking. Like if I see them unconscious. 2810 South, 300 East for Taylor First Responders and Howard Medic. 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
0: Medic 21. 84, that's a negative. 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
0: Can you start towards 2810 South, 300 East? We have a 70-year-old male that's unresponsive. He was choking. 2810 South, 300 East.
1: 76.

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0: Just 1043. Sounds like the 70-year-old now is not unresponsive at this time. 108, go ahead.
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0: Car 81.
3: Go ahead.
0: Not sure if you were clear on our traffic on County EMS. The 70-year-old male has gone unresponsive at this time.
3: Lane Lanker.

0: information for units en route to the 300 East. CPR is in progress at this time. Information for units en route to the 300 East. CPR is in progress at this time. Information for units en route to the 300 East. CPR is in progress at this time.
1: Hey, 21,

0: County, 1643. What was the address?
1: 1643. It's going to be 2810 South, 300 East, 2810 South, 300 East.
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2: 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I'll be 10-8. Ryan's has a vehicle. 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

0: 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St. Vincent Medics, Silver Birch, Fort Wayne, South Washington, room 344. 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

0: 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I'll assign you to a TX only. 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
3: 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I tried to call a few times with negative contact. 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
0: 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It's a maroon minivan. Be here for a bit.
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0: QB en route 10012 east 400 south. 10012 east 400 south for bin check. 10012 east 400 south.
2: County 34109 will take that.
0: 10-4.

Same Informatics, Same Informatics, 2800 South Dixon, 2800 South Dixon, at Bloom of Kokomo, room 213, for an 80-year-old female who's a diabetic and has a blood sugar reading of 22.

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0: 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Be en route to 2228 North Plate, 2228 North Plate. Signaling was complaining at this location. Reference a 1050 PD that occurred in the area of 12 West and 250 South. He'll be at 2228 North Plate.
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0: 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Medic 21, I'm clear. 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
0: 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There's a notice that the resident there gets aggressive with medics.
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2: Can you be en route to 7728 West, 220 South? 7728 West, 220 South. We've got medics en route to this location. Reference a female, difficulty breathing. 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They're requesting deputy assistance. 7728 West, 220 South.
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2: Second page for Richville first responders. Second page, 7728 West, 220 South, 7728 West, 220 South. Female difficulty breathing. Second page for Richville Fire. Second page for Richville first responders. Second page, 7728 West, 220 South, 7728 West, 220 South. Female difficulty breathing. Second page for Richville Fire.
1: 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I'll be in route to that call on 220 South for 77.
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0: 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Okay. 382 single 9.
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2: 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The medics are transporting to St. Vincent.
3: 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We're 23 and 10-8.

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0: 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Can you contact management, see if someone can meet us up here at this apartment?
1: 10-4.

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1: Thank you. We just got told he's apparently in the hospital in Indianapolis for surgery.
0: Send for them.

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1: No, clear.
0: I-7, Kokomo, TX number.
1: Sorry, 7 good.
0: 765-437-4607. 36, we'll take the
1: 7. 436, I'm clear. Three right, 7.
0: There should be a Carly Sweezy. See if there's a location I can simulate with her.
1: 10-4.

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0: Battalion 2, District 2, Rescue 1, Engine 3, same as the medics. Battalion 2, District 2, Rescue 1, Engine 3, same as the medics. 2136 North Market, 2136 North Market, for an 8-year-old female stuck in a tree. 2136 North Market, Battalion 2, District 2, Rescue 1, Engine 3, same as the medics. 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Battalion 2, District 2, Rescue 1, Engine 3, same as the medics. 2136 North Market, 2136 North Market, for an 8-year-old female stuck in a tree. 2136 North Market, Battalion 2, District 2, Rescue 1, Engine 3, same as the medics.
1: District 2 is in route.
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2: 400 Redwood Court, 400 Redwood, signaling with Misty Clark for an identity theft.
1: 488 is clear.
0: Howard Medics, Howard Medics, 4014 Liberty Court, 4014 Liberty Court, for a 63-year-old female, possible broken ankle. 4014 Liberty Court for Howard Medics.
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3: 443.
1: 449. 4014, Liberty Court, 41, check. 404. 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
3: Good.
1: Just 1043, I have KPD in
3: route to
1: you also.
3: Where?
0: I'm going to try that again. 4014, 4014, Liberty Court, medic showing route. There's a notice requires KPD assist medic there. 4014, Liberty Court.
2: 443, I'll take care of it.
0: I'm clear. 4979.
2: I'm clear. Thank you.

0: 443-4352 is arrived.
1: Medic 24 is on scene. Medic 24.
2: I'm clear. I'm at Parkland Oak Park. If you could advise them, please.
0: 24.
3: Medic 21, just 1043, KPD is at Markland and Park.
0: Thanks.

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1: Battalion 2. 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

0: 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That's where all our other priors are too.
1: Clear, we found it.
0: Check for.
1: Kokomo 21.
0: Medic 21.
1: Yeah, okay, baby.

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1: the last traffic. APD can
0: disregard. 10-4?
2: 443, you can signal 9, authority of the medics.
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0: 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I got a PD. You're going to be 10-6 for a while.
1: All right.
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2: Is this like a his skip reported last week or not?
3: Based on what I was reading, it looks like he attempted to report it last week, but didn't have the other driver's information. So supposedly he has that information now. I'm guessing that's why he's wanting to stay late to get that video.

0: 436 391. You go. You're not close. We can grab that for us.
1: I'm marking Washington now. It's all right.
0: Thank you. Ten four. We're at the mall.
1: That's your call.
0: We'll take it. He needs more.
1: 10-4, thank you.
2: Go, close, clear.
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2: Ambulance 21, ambulance 21, 2900 Mill Street, 2900 Mill Street, for a 76-year-old male who cannot get off the toilet. 2900 Mill Street, for ambulance 21, timeout 1047. Ambulance 21, ambulance 21, 2900 Mill Street, 2900 Mill Street, for a 76-year-old male who cannot get off the toilet. 2900 Mill Street, for ambulance 21, timeout 1047.

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1: Medic 2.
0: Medic 2, just 1043, the advisory garage door is open as well.

0: Attention all Kokomo Fire EMS apparatuses. Jefferson from Brookley to Forest will be closed until approximately 1400 hours. Jefferson from Brookley to Forest will be closed. Attention all Kokomo Fire EMS apparatuses. Jefferson from Brookley to Forest will be closed until approximately 1400 hours. Jefferson from Brookley to Forest will be closed.
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0: 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District 2.
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8: Kokomo Medic 3 is arriving at Howard.
4: Battalion 2 is on scene.
2: Battalion 2. Medic 3.

0: Any unit trying to make contact with a Carla Sweezy?
1: Howard Medics, 2374 South Washington Street, 2374 South Washington Street. Going to be at IUK in Hunt Hall, room SM105, for a 63-year-old female who's dizzy and has a severe headache. 2374 South Washington, IUK, Hunt Hall, room SM105, for Howard Medics.
2: G3 County.
3: 22.
2: Would you give me a case number for fraud, please?
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1: Medic 22, did you advise you were taking IUK?
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4: Go ahead.
3: Affirmative.
1: Careful.
0: Is Carla Sweezy the name of the subject's credit cards that you found?
4: Her name's on a few of the cards. I'm not sure which ones.
0: Okay, I've got her on TX. Does she need to get them from property or what she need to do?
4: I

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1: Go ahead.
0: Reference to the alarm on South Main. Did you want me to still have you check it out?
1: I already did. Back in service.
0: 10-4.
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1: 488. Titan 2's back in the house.
0: Titan 2.

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0: Or I'll be in there.

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0: Medic 2.
2: Project, that's my key, advise the building again.
0: It's gonna be hot hall. Medic 3 is in service. Medic 3.

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1: Yeah, we're clear.
0: 10-4.
2: 9-1, good one, placing 2 on trespass, and we'll continue.
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1: Good. Shows both an EAN Holdings LLC of Tulsa, Oklahoma, and an Enterprise Leasing Company of Indianapolis, also out of Tulsa, Oklahoma. 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
0: 10-4.

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1: 420 is clear, thank you.
0: 7-1 is clear, thank you.

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1: 34175.
0: I'll be 24 from here. It's secure. If you get any calls, they can come get the stuff out of the backyard in front. I'm 76 to 1411 South Main. I'll advise your apartment.
1: 175.

0: 40 take off. I'm gonna go signal 27 with that flight. The Boulevard and St. Louis.
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3: Let's go down.
0: Okay. Help me out at 1411 South Main. Apartment B in the rear. On eviction. 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
5: 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District 2 to Battalion 2, I've got smoke showing from Station 2. 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

0: 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I'll be out at 1820 over drive for additional.
1: Okay. District 2 is all coming in, coming equipment. It's going to be at Redbud and Linda Court. There is a hydrant in the front yard. Doesn't appear to be anybody home. We do have fire coming through the roof.
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4: Tom King, 519, Ocean Victor David.
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4: Thank you.
2: Kokomo is clear.
6: 394-298.
0: Good. Good.
2: Kokomo Battalion 2, just 1043, New Mexico CTA is about 30 minutes.
6: We're just leaving the courthouse. If you're not on that 1050, I'd like to have it for training.
0: Clear.
7: Yeah, you can have it.
0: Gas is off.
6: Clear, come over en route.
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0: Medic 21.
1: Medic 21, go ahead.
0: Busy local.
1: I'm sorry, can you repeat that?
0: Medic 21 is going to be busy local.
1: 10-4.

0: Minute 22. 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
1: Go ahead for 22.
0: What's your 20?
1: We're on scene of this fire. Can you send service to the ambulance?
0: I'm sorry, I'm a bit confused. I'm trying to figure out what ambulance is currently at Redbud.
1: Medic 24 is on scene with a patient on the fire. 24 is going to be busy, 21 is going to be busy local.
0: 10-4, thank you.

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2: Clear.
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1: 3481.
0: Hey, you're going to want to take Goyer coming in. They've got the road closed.
1: Yeah, I'm learning the hard way right now.

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0: 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I'm not clear. You're 23. Where?
1: Car wash for the 10 CPD.
0: 10-4.

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0: Same as a medic, 3011 Verney Court West, 3011 Verney Court West, for a 78-year-old female unable to get out of the bed. 3011 Verney Court West, for same as a medic.
1: Medic 3.
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2: Engine 6 driver from Battalion 2, meet me out front. Mark Nipsco, Duke, both on scene.
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0: 43 Kokomo, do you have that 1052 en route?
1: Negative, we weren't clear you needed a 52. Can you advise on the injury?
2: Higher kind, 34, 175, 1029.
0: Complains wanting her neck checked out. She's got neck pain.
3: 34, 175.
1: 10-4. We'll have my way.
2: Tiffany, tender.
0: 10-4, thank you.

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2: 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Did we have luck on the medics at all?
1: Turn around. Just 43, they were coming from St. Vincent.
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3: 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Edward George.
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1: 420.

0: Sonic 21's in service.
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2: 443 is on Jackson. I'll be out with the subject. Just west of expressions.
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0: 40 feet close enough. Can you revise the incident number?
1: One two six eight three two.
2: 443. 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
1: 10-4, we'll call her back.
2: And we're all 10-8.
1: 10-4.

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2: 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They got the animals. We're just dealing with other stuff.
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3: 35 is 41.
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3: And 38.
1: And 38.
5: Ladder 4, Kokomo.
1: Okay.
5: Be clear on that. We're going to take the run.
1: 10-4.

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1: 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Is that U-Haul truck out of Arizona?
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0: 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They're trying to get a hold of Veteran Affairs. 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
0: 21. 408 West Walnut, apartment B, Boy 1.
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1: Okay. 1025 West Park, reference to a unwelcome guest, Patrick subject, that's there. 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

0: 43. 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
1: Okay, be advised, we've been talking with you through the front door up here. Spoke with them, we'll give you 1096. We're waiting on the complaint to come back with the key.
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0: Engine 6, Harrison Goyer. Harrison Goyer, reference to a small outside fire at this location. Subject has been burning for the last 2 days and complaint advised they can't sit outside because of the smoke. Harrison and Goyer, Engine 6, Harrison and Goyer, reference to a small outside fire at this location. Subject has been burning for the last 2 days and complaint advised they can't sit outside because of the smoke. Harrison and Goyer, Engine 6.
3: 1208 West Taylor, 1208 West Taylor, really with a complaint in the alley behind here. It showed up the in front of female lives there, reference to a theft that occurred several months ago that went unreported, and she's refusing to speak with him. 1208 West Taylor.
4: Engine 6 is en route.
0: Engine 6.
2: 450.
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0: Medic 4.
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0: Yeah.
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2: Houston Lady, NCIC at Exxon locally, just showing the protective order that's been checked, no contact order that's been served in insight.
1: Clear.
2: The female half is also single lady.
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1: Which one?

0: Car 1 changes to a BI. Sienna 52, please.
1: Ten four, just need an ambulance.
0: I'm sorry, can you deny?
1: Just needing an ambulance.
0: Affirmative at this time. I'll need a 51 too.
1: Ten four.

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3: Roosevelt First Responders, Ambulance 21, Roosevelt First Responders, Ambulance 21, 315 North Union, 315 North Union, Signal 8 West, Roosevelt 1, reference to a 1050 PD requesting an ambulance. 15 North Union, Ambulance 21, Roosevelt First Responders, timeout 1438. 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
1: 1438.
0: 21.
3: Ambulance 21.
1: You guys
2: have 9? Oh,
1: yeah.
2: 4.
1: 1438.
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2: 10-4, are you still just needing 151 at this time?
3: 42,
1: for
3: sort of
4: 52,
3: check him out for
4: occasion.
1: Oh, affirmative.
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2: 10-4 is going to be Johnson.
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0: Ambulance 11, Ambulance 11, 7749 East, 500 North, 7749 East, 500 North, reference to a 69-year-old female that fell in the field, no injuries. 7749 East, 500 North for Ambulance 11, timeout 1442. Ambulance 11, Ambulance 11, 7749 East, 500 North, 7749 East, 500 North, reference to a 69-year-old female that fell in the field, no injuries. 7749 East, 500 North for Ambulance 11, timeout 1442.
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1: R1, it's affirmative. She's valid on a driver, 0 points. 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
0: 8960461817.
3: Ambulance 21. I got flagged down somewhere on about the 500 block south of Washington, a reference to a gray GMC northbound on Washington from Park Avenue. That about caused a few accidents. I don't know if we got any units in that area or not, but I told him I'd pass it along.
1: Returns to Stacy Cavett, valid on a driver, 0 points, signal lady. Ten four. Any unit in the area of Park in Washington?
4: 50 Commander.
1: 10-4, were you clear on 404 traffic?
0: Perfect, thank you. They're still trying to figure out a tow for one vehicle. You can go ahead and send the next up on the list. It's going to be White Buick Encore 860, Frank Sam. We're going to need a flatbed for this.
4: Negative.
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3: 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It was all over the roadway. Instead of ran a couple cars off the roadway, but it's probably at least up to Taylor or Jackson by now.
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0: Fort Dogma, was there a plate on this?
1: 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Just a gray GMC.
0: Clear.
2: He was highly agitated. 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
3: Engine 6 Kevin, that address is going to be 2300 East Harrison.
1: Can you re-advise the numbers? 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
3: 2300.
1: 438, 435. 10-4.
0: 38.
3: 35. We couldn't get the homeowner to come outside. Fire's been extinguished. We're going to be back in service.
1: Engine 6. Menard, 1715 East Havens, 1715 East Havens. Earth is in progress. Hispanic male wearing all black. I mean, the back side of the store. 1715 East Havens, Menard.
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0: David King Boy 942, Hospital Signal 40.
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2: Forty-two's going 10 a.m. close to it.
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1: Stand by 1-435, the plumber subject is single lady.
0: 10-4.
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1: 3486.
0: Carry with a C, Letka. Yeah. All Lincoln, Hepper, Tom, King, Adam, 927-82. How are you?

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1: 34109. Reported.
2: Reported.
1: She's got a warrant out of Michigan. They're not going to extradite on it. Same lady, otherwise.
2: Clear, thank you.

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0: 676.
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0: 450.
1: 1629 Kingston Road, 1629 Kingston Road for a female having a 1096 episode, being violent. 1629 Kingston Road.
0: 4.
1: 472. Can you be en route with 450 to Kingston Road?
0: Affirmative.
1: 435, your incident number.
2: Go ahead.
1: 20, so I'll say 126-885-12-6885, I'm not sure if the first time I advised. Wrong. 126-885.
2: Loud and clear.

0: 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Were you clear on that, Custody Time?
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0: Did you also go 10-8 from Menards?
2: Affirmative.
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0: 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I'm staying 1041 till 7 for OIC.
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1: 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Reference to an unwelcome guest here. He's trying to get his vehicle that is on the property. 45 advises the female has no rights to the vehicle. She's wanting him removed from the property at 162 South 200 East. Stand by for another.
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0: 473. I don't have anyone right now, but when I have one, go 10-8. Do you want another?
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0: 35 Cleveland. What's code 9 here? We're going 10A.
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0: for it is as
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0: R1. Or 73 status. Four 73 status.
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0: 72.
1: 1351 South Ohio, 1351 South Ohio for a welfare check on a female standing outside smashing glass in the middle of the roadway. Requesting welfare check, 1351 South Ohio, stand by for another.
0: 450 is with him, I'll go.

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1: Sorry, I'm 10-8.

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0: 484.
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0: Am I?

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0: 10-4.
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0: 10-4, thank you.

0: 450. I have a Fossil TX for the homeowner. Do you want it?
1: Yes, please.
0: Are you ready?
1: Go ahead.
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0: 483 says.
1: Cool, now.
0: No worries.
1: Did you get a return on that local check?
0: Single lady.
2: So much valid.
0: Am I all on this 27?

0: Ambulance 21, Ambulance 21, 813 Miami Boulevard, 813 Miami Boulevard, for a 70-year-old male who fell, advising no injuries at this time, but did have gallstone surgery today. 813 Miami Boulevard, for Ambulance 21, timeout 1548. Ambulance 21, Ambulance 21, 813 Miami Boulevard, 813 Miami Boulevard, for a 70-year-old male who fell, advising no injuries at this time, but did have gallstone surgery today. 813 Miami Boulevard, for Ambulance 21, timeout 1548.
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0: 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The number in the CAT is now accurate. It was 519 as opposed to 509.
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0: 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I'm going to pop open this back door. 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
1: Or code name.
0: Okay.
1: Forty-five.
0: I signed you to the call on the cat on Plum Court. It's Derek from Lee.
1: 45.
0: There's two individuals that want a TX. Both should be in the call notes.
2: Engine 1's back in service.
1: Clear, thank you.
0: Therefore.
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1: Go ahead.
2: Ambulance 21 is transporting 1 to Howard.
0: Charles 688, Adam X-ray, it's going to be a handicap plate.
1: Ambulance 21. Returns to a Donna Martin and a Ronald Clipper at 1077 North, 1100 East in Greentown. 2011 Chevy HHR, white in color, it's active. Same lady.
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0: 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It's going to be in the parking lot next to a Chevy pickup truck for a 73-year-old male unable to get out of the wheelchair and into the truck. 1151 East Hoffer Street, Key Bank, for paramedics.
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4: Negative, not yet. 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
0: I assigned you to the welfare check at 912 South Calumet. I believe it's going to be on the subject you were out with earlier on, Ohio.
1: Denver.
0: You want another?
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0: Can you confirm the 28 on that black SUV? I got 66680. I'm not getting a return.
1: Yeah, same at one. 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
0: 10-4.
2: Telephone, it's going to be 66680, space boy. It's going to be a dealer, 20.

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1: Chandergrass 11.
3: Grass 11.
1: I'll be out at 10642 East, 100 North. This is from a farmer. I'll advise if I need anything else.
3: Tim,

0: Paramedics, 415 Rainbow Circle, 415 Rainbow Circle, for a 13-year-old male who stepped on glass and is now bleeding from his foot. CP is gently holding toilet paper to his foot to try to stop the bleeding, but unknown if glass is still on his foot at this time. 415 Rainbow Circle for Howard Medics.
1: Thank you.
2: 472.
3: 72.
2: You take care of that harassment call in the CAD, is CX only?
3: 24.

0: 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Also advised she had a hysterectomy approximately 1 week ago. 5511 Menominee Drive for Ambulance 21, timeout 1725. Ambulance 21, Ambulance 21, 5511 Menominee Drive, 5511 Menominee Drive, for a 38-year-old female with a high heart rate and dizzy. Also advised she had a hysterectomy approximately 1 week ago. 5511 Menominee Drive for Ambulance 21, timeout 1725.
1: Ambulance 21.
0: Ambulance 21.
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1: Paramedics, paramedics, 2200 South Dixon, 2200 South Dixon, Wellbrook, room 134, for a 72-year-old male who ripped his catheter out and is bleeding heavily from his penis. 2200 South Dixon, Wellbrook, room 134, for higher medics.
2: 24.
0: Clear.
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0: 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Did you go 10-8 as well?
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0: I'm clear. 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
2: 1113 Wigwam, 1113 Wigwam for a theft of a bicycle.
0: 485.

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0: 718 West Mulberry, 718 West Mulberry, reference to a suspicious white man wearing low-riding jeans and a backpack with a ball cap on. And it says he has a single 7 on his waistband on the property, doing single 60, and thinks he's trespassed but doesn't know who he is. 718 West Mulberry.
1: 484.
2: 485, Ken Michael, I'll go with 84.
0: 10-4-4-50, you can ensure.
1: I'm clear, thank you.

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0: Jacksonboro Park, me in the southeast parking lot, 4701 Southwest, you're open to a female having a possible 1086 episode. 4701 Southwest, you're at the Jacksonboro southeast parking lot, see my brother.
1: 72, I'll check and advise.
0: I'm good.
2: Howard Medics, 329 Rainbow Drive, 329 Rainbow Drive, Primrose, room number 125. 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It's gonna be in the back of the building. For an 85-year-old male having bladder pressure and constipation, request to be sent out. Patient does have a bit of dementia though. 329 Rainbow Drive, Primrose, back of the building, fire medics.
3: Reach. 44 Hook North, 23, one detained.
4: 22.
0: One detained at 1741.
2: 22.
5: 485 Oak Mill, local check. Jeffrey, Tanner.
0: Is that last name Tanner with a peephole in the beginning?
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0: Bradley.
2: I'm not showing that person on trespass from anywhere.
1: Clear, thank you.
0: You left it over at

0: Harrison First Responders, St. Vincent Medics, Harrison First Responders, St. Vincent Medics, 373 South, 300 West, 373 South, 300 West, for a 34-year-old female getting ready to have a seizure. Unable to control her body at this time. 373 South, 300 West, Harrison First Responders, St. Vincent Medics, timeout 1744. Harrison First Responders, St. Vincent Medics, Harrison First Responders, St. Vincent Medics, 373 South, 300 West, 373 South, 300 West, for a 34-year-old female getting ready to have a seizure. Unable to control her body at this time. 373 South, 300 West, Harrison First Responders, St. Vincent Medics, timeout 1744.
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0: 5812 Monona Drive, 5812 Monona, referenced to juveniles outside in the physical 1010, also threw rocks at the complainant's car. Kaiser, at the house to the east of there, I can advise those numerics. 5812 Monona, see my friend there.
2: Ambulance 21, 11 hours.
0: Ambulance 21.
1: Four, 435.
0: 10-4.
1: 72 is 23 in the area.
0: 472. Status on Mulberry.
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2: Hey, 24 to Howard.
3: 24.
0: 42. I got the CP over here.
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1: Medic 3.
2: County, ambulance 11 is out of service.
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He's now standing by at one of his residence at the 5812 Minota Drive. They're still yet to forth.

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0: 42, just 1043, the property manager is going to be 23 in approximately 5 minutes. She's going to speak with officers.
1: 10-4, we'll wait on you.
0: 10-4.

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1: I did. He's ID card only. 0 points. Starting 2027, same way.
0: 10-4, thank you. You're on the 999.
1: Affirmative, are you looking for any specific priors? You just put in your folder?
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0: to 10-4.

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3: 73 Kokomo, 50 and higher in the area, we can take that.
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3: 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Thank you, guys.
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1: 10-4.
2: 485, same traffic.
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0: 485 Pokemon, 10-8, bike's been found.
1: Okay. Infonetics, St. Infonetics, 1304 North Reed, 1304 North Reed, at the McDonald's, in reference to a 32-year-old male, subject to collapse on the bathroom floor and is feeling weak. 1304 North Reed, at the McDonald's, for St. Infonetics.
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73 Kokomo. I think that's 28 on a handicap plate. 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

0: Battalion 2, just 43, 314 East Taylor. Before I sent it out, the alarm company called back, guarding it was a false alarm, just 43.
1: Claire, everybody can be in service.
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0: Affirmative, it's a disregard.
3: Claire, not sure if you set the tones off, but nothing came across Station 2.
0: I was about to set them off before the alarm company called back and advised disregard, so I did not set them off yet.
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0: 121 South Indiana. In reference to a welfare check of a approximately 10-year-old female. More details in the call. Let me know if you'd like another to go with.
1: 89.
2: Yeah, I'll get some. County form in the area. I'll go as well.
0: 84. Time lapse. 77. Time lapse on that is about 4 to 5 minutes.

0: 484.
1: 484.
0: Yeah. Can you signal at Chipotle at the Markland Mall with a complaint in reference to a 1016 battery that happened at a different location? They're at Chipotle at the Markland Mall.
1: Beginning and ready.
0: Go on.
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0: 89. Sounds like they're going to be north of 22 now.
1: Clear them Southway and Albright.
0: Ten four, you could probably disregard since you're not close.
2: 431's today.
3: 10-4.
1: I'm clear.
3: County's clear.

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1: Go ahead.
0: +3.
1: 10-4.

0: 3484, your status?
1: 450 is 23, ending in 90.
0: Go ahead.
2: Code 9, I'm UTL. You can go and show me tonight, unless you got any other calls on it.
1: 20444.
0: Negative. I'll show you tonight. I'm clear.
3: Four 31 Kokomo, Bill and Monroe, be up with one.

0: Do you have any unit in the area in Marklin and Goyer? Marklin and Goyer.
1: 482.
0: I have a complaint on the phone. Advised that she just located her runaway juvenile, Amari F. Ferguson. She got into a black Impala, and they're currently northbound on Goyer from Saratoga.
1: I'm clear. Call that one.
0: 10-4.
2: 485, I'll be on route with him as well.
0: 10-4.
3: Of course, he's still going. Is she following it? District 2 is on the air.
0: The caller is not answering many of our questions that we have. She realized that she got into a vehicle, and now she possibly ran into an apartment there, so I'm not sure what's going on.
4: District 2.
0: Caller is saying that she did not go into an apartment. She went into the Impala, northbound Goyer. She can't advise if she's following or not.
1: 10-4.
0: She's currently chasing her on foot on Saratoga towards Cadillac. I believe that they may have her at Cadillac in Saratoga. She's actively resisting and trying to run.
1: Yep.
3: Clear.
0: The one stop Jefferson, Washington, 615 North Washington for a possible overdose. The female outside on the curb. 615 North Washington at the one stop.
1: We're clear.

0: 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She's going to be outside on the curb. 615 North Washington for Statements of Medics, Engine 1. 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She's going to be outside on the curb. 615 North Washington for Statements of Medics, Engine 1.
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3: Medic 1.
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0: Medic 1.
1: CS-27.
2: 42. 5-pointer.
1: 42, did you advise your 23?
2: Yes.
0: Yeah.
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0: Engine 1.
4: If I spoke more, 23.
1: 10-4.
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1: 1920.

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1: First custody was at 1850.
0: Clear, thank you.
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1: I couldn't copy the last name. 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
1: You say, lady.
0: Okay. Or I can do my local check. Mario, what is it?

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0: North 931. Gonna be in the old Richards building supply parking lot for a white Buick. Got several calls on her. She's going northbound, went off the roadway, and ended up in the parking lot there. Possible 1055 or elderly driver requesting a welfare check on her as well. North 931.
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1: Engine 3, Engine 3, 915 East Dixon, 915 East Dixon. 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

0: St. Vincent Medic, St. Vincent Medic. Green route to the intersection of Reed and North. Reed and North. Reference to 1050. They're now requesting an ambulance. Reed and North for St. Vincent Medic.
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